Sit right here. Let's rap a while. You see, I'm kind of lonely too. And loneliness is a very bad thing if you let it get the best of you.

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I said, maybe you will.

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That's okay. That's the most important thing. I want to know you.

good I'm gone. But I'm gone. But I'm gone. But I'm gone. But I'm gone. Find myself a home.